Let me tell you about the birds and the bees and the flowers and the trees, the moon up above, and a thing called love.

tell myself, what's done is done. I tell myself, don't be a fool. Play the field, have a lot of fun. It's easy when you play it cool. I tell myself, don't be a chump. Who cares? Let him stay away. That's when the phone rings and I jump.

by myself again. I pick the pieces off the floor, put my heart on the shelf again. He'll never hurt me.

traveling throughout the South. Spoke with tears of 15 years, how his dog and